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6: But I'm gonna get you high today. 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I know this. But I'm gonna get you high today.
7: Чё, поехали. 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